good morning to you. Such a great track, Harry Thruman and Underwater. That's a remix I picked up a couple of days ago. Great track, love it. Great to be back in your company overnight with JC.

Well, it's a great favourite of mine, and Don't Lose Your Love. The emotions of the Earth, Wind & Fire on the back in there. Excellent track for us. Well, a very good morning to you. I think we stayed at the disco for a couple of tracks. Let's get some music from Miami, Florida.

So many hits in the 70s for those guys. KC, Sunshine Band, and Don't Want to Lose You Go, Don't Want to Lose You Love, sorry. I was just thinking about that track, how good it was. That is Do You Want a Party? Well, not right now. Well, okay then.

synth vibe from the 70s that were doing well. Winston Funk. It's the 2022 remastered version of Do You Wanna Party? Oh, we want some brand new habits.

Lovely track from the Lighthouse Family. They should reform. I like that band. Well, good morning to you. Don't forget I'm here on a Tuesday, Wednesday, Thursday and Friday from 1 till 6am. Overnight with JC. Tony Griffin joins me Friday mornings from 5 till 6 for a mixtape. And joining me right now takes up to the top of the hour, All the Notes.

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1: It's official. Bol Sol 12 has sold out. Yes, sold out. So, if you want to see and hear Vivian McCone and Luca Seto, as well as the amazing DJs here all week from the 3rd to the 10th of October 2026 at the Barak Hotel in Croatia, then WhatsApp call on 07957195762 with your name and number and get on the Bol Sol reserve list now. 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

Well, it's been around for a couple of weeks. It's a great new track. Opaz, featuring Ray Hayden, Because of You. Taking us back, Womack and Womack. Marco Corona on the remix.

Still a great, great track there. Blackbird saw Wednesday morning. And Walking in Rhythm. That's the Keep Walking mix. Well, Ashley Biddle, the guy that hasn't been a very well man of late, remixed this a good few years ago. Ashley Biddle's Big Apple.

Well, that is a wonderful version of Blue Monday, as done by Lost Bananas. I think I'm bananas. Music out of Spain sounded great.

Good morning, welcome along. Joey Coyne on Street Signs Radio. Playing Peebo Bryson right now. Taking on an old Doobie Brothers.

Craig Finnegan's and Lazy Nina. Oh, I see Stevie Wonder's going to be in the UK this year, which was going to be, well, it's going to be excellent, isn't it? He's going to be doing the Hotter Than July tour. Let's play some Stevie. The Reflex Revision on Don't Make Me Wait.

Excellent, Stevie Wonder remix, Reflex Revision. Well, thanks for your company. I'll be doing it all again next Wednesday morning, right here on Street Sounds. Have yourself a top week, whatever you're up to. Finishing off with new music from Soul Persona from their new album called Aura. This is Checkmate. See you later.

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0: 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Can I help you?
1: 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I'm trying to reach Flight Commander P.R. Johnson on Mars Flight 247.

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the very best of soul, funk, jazz funk, hip hop, electro, boogie, disco, club anthems, red grooves, R&B, reggae and house. 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
1: We are one.

What a fantastic way to start off our Wednesday breakfast. How you doing, people? Nolly B here, as always, taking you through till 10 o'clock this morning. We always like to start Wednesdays with something nice and chilled, and that is perfect. Sounded juicy and sugar-free. Hope you had a fantastic week so far. Obviously, it's hump day now. We can start looking forward to the weekend. And I've got a couple of hours of absolute cracking tunes lined up for you this morning. So sit back, relax, put the kettle on, and let's see where the music takes us.

wonderful piece of Philly action there for you. Of course, back to 1976 for that absolute classic, Archie Bell and the Girls. Girl, Don't Let Love Get You Down. Mellow Wednesday start. Oh, honey.

Such a beautiful tune, of course. Midnight Stars, Curious. Right, I think we need to start pick the pace up now on our Wednesday morning, get into something a little bit funky for you. Whatever it is you're up to on this morning, whether you're at home, chilling, whether you're at work, whatever it is, turn the radio up nice and loud. Street Sounds, radio's on. Make sure everybody knows.

to say I really do like a bit of that. Carrie Lucas, show me where you're coming from. Getting ourselves in a funky mood for you on a Wednesday morning breakfast. Oh, yeah.

Leon Ware, That's Why I Came to California. What a tune. Getting ourselves in the groove. Wednesday morning breakfast, hump day breakfast with me, Nolly B, taking you through till 10 o'clock. Some absolute quality tunes lined up for you this morning. And of course, we pick our Street Sounds album of the week. This week, we're at Street Sounds 16. So we've got a few tracks off of that today for you too. See how we get into those. But I have to say, Maze were over here in the UK a little while ago. Well, a couple of weeks ago. And, I think I'm still getting over that experience. But, wow. So I thought I'd drop a little bit of Maze for you this morning. Here it is.

Sounded so beautiful. The sweet soul of Wonderful Maze. And a track, of course, I Can't Get Over You. It's an absolute beautiful hump day breakfast tune, that is indeed. So there you go. That's how we're doing it. Bring you to around about 20 to 9 on this breakfast morning. One more tune and then we'll get into another track from Street Sound 16 today.

One of the masters of funk, of course, the wonderful Rick James. Track Mary Jane. So much work they collaborated on, Mary Jane Girls, Rick James. So good. Right, our album of the week this week is Street Sound 16. So let's get into something from that. And this absolute cracking track from Viola Wills that you'll find from there.

such a wonderful tune, that, of course, the wonderful SOS band. And No One's Gonna Love You. Bringing ourselves almost to the top of this first hour. I can't believe it. That first hour has flown by today.

Innocent, that's Alexander O'Neill, a song written by Jimmy Jam and Terry Lewis and recorded by the artist in 1985 on Taboo Records. And also in the backing there, on the backing vocals, there was Sherelle, who he did a number of duets with. Well, hi, good morning and welcome to Wednesday's Groovin' Oldies between now and 10. I'm Simon Yates, glad of your company. Lots of great songs in the next hour, including The Dells, also Misha Paris and Club Nouveau, and this one from Atlantic Star. This is Amy Put Me Down.

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Adele's and All About the Paper from 1980. Hi, good morning. A very good Wednesday morning. It's Simon Yates here on Groove and Oldies through till 10. And then from 10 until 1, Josh David here on The Groove. If you want to get your favourite song on this show, all you need to do is contact us via our website. 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And we'll do our best to play your favourite song. Up next, it's Misha Paris, My One Temptation.

Time, a song by British New Wave band Culture Club, released in 1982 in the UK and 1983 in the US. The song was released as a standalone single in most of the world, from the debut album Kissing to Be Clever, and reached number 2 on the US Billboard Hot 100, kept from the number 1 spot by Irene Cara's Flashdance. This is Simon Yates here on Groovin' Oldies for your Wednesday. As we continue with Break Machine, this is The Street Dance.

Absolute quality, bit of Luther Vandross for you, of course. The classic, Give Me the Reason. Right, it is Street Sound 16 is our chosen album of the week this week, and a couple of more tunes still to come from that album. So let's get into those back to back now. Start off with a bit of Janet Jackson, then we're going to have ourselves a bit of Colonel Abrams, Not Gonna Let.

So there you go, last two of our tunes from Street Sound 16 this week. The bit of Janet Jackson and, of course, finishing ourselves off Colonel Abrams and I'm Not Gonna Let. Right, about 20 minutes left on my clock before I hand over to Paul G. Let's get ourselves into a bit of Oh Sheila. Are you ready for the world?

And of course, Roy Ayres and After Dark. Right, I can't believe it. Look at the time. I've only got about 7 minutes left on my clock. Time to squeeze you in. Maybe two more. Got ourselves some Evelyn Champagne King lined up next. And we might get a little bit of the system in between now and Paul's year clock.

Right, well, there you go, people. That's it from me. Another Wednesday over. Don't forget, I should be back here on Saturday, 12 till 2, with your Saturday Shuffle. Come and say hi. And, of course, I should be back here next Wednesday for your breakfast as well. Look, have a fantastic rest of your day. As always, an absolute pleasure playing tunes for you here on Street Sounds Radio. So that's it. That's me out of here. I'm going to squeeze you in about a minute and a half of the Funk Masters. Have a fantastic rest of your day. And keep it locked, Street Sounds Radio.

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running for you on Wednesday morning for the midweek mid-morning show. And a big, big thank you to Nolly B for setting Wednesday up brilliantly with the Wednesday morning breakfast show. Thank you, Noel. So now what we got for you is, well, lots of good music all the way through till 1 o'clock. I would say kicking off, but we've already had Kashmir. So let's have this one from Melba Moore and Love's Coming At You.

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1: Going to say hi and, well, very good morning to Andrea, Lydia, by the look of it, Sue, Angela and Jackie. Looks like a girls' holiday in Mallorca, Cala d'Or in Mallorca. They're out there and sending us regards and we're sending you regards back. Have a great day in Mallorca. I'm sure the sun is shining. Mind you, it's shining here.

Skipper Fontana and Thinking About Your Love. Going to say hi to Francine as well from County Down. I messaged in this morning. Lovely to hear from you. And Clive in Somerset. Good morning to both of you. You're locked and loaded to Street Sounds Radio. Jackson's on the way right now.

cameo for you there, and she's strange. Well, very good morning to you if you have just joined us here on Street Sounds Radio. You can message in, get involved with the show as well. That'd be lovely to hear from you. Downloadable app from the iOS or the Android store is the way you do it. I know most people have probably got the app by now, but if you haven't, that is what you do. You just get on there, iOS, Android store, download the Street Sounds Radio app, and we have a button or a part in the middle of it that says message the studio. Do that, and I will be pleased to give you a mention. Jan and Jane did that earlier on, so hi and a very, very good morning to you two. So I've got links on the way very, very shortly, right after we've heard from Alexander O'Neill.

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1: Well, we are on our way to the end of the first hour of the show this morning. We've got a couple of tracks to take us up to 11 o'clock, and then we'll only have an hour left till we're halfway through the week. That's the way it works on a Wednesday, of course. Cheryl Lynn is going to be the first of those tracks, and Encore.

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2: And for love's sake, each mistake. 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

Locked and Loaded to Street Sounds Radio, and it is hour number two of the Wednesday midweek mid-morning show, and my name's Paul G. It's lovely to be here with you for the next 2 hours. Message in from, where are we? Sandy B. Very good morning to you, Sandy B. Says, hi Paul, I'm also listening to you from my sunbed in Mallorca. This is our last day, so we are heading back home tomorrow. Bless the funk. That is the message from Sandy B. Laying

Just come on 11 minutes past 11 here in the UK, and in Bahrain that makes it 11 minutes past 1, unless I'm totally mistaken. And the reason I say that is because Gail is loving the bangers and she's messaged in from Bahrain. Very good afternoon to you.

Funkinassa, that's the beginning of the end. Well, I did think that there was a problem and a hiccup with the messaging system this morning, but no, here it is, the message from Kitty. I've got, if it's not message from Kitty, something's got to be wrong, but no, she's there. Very, very good morning to you. Every show, every presenter gets a hi from Kitty, and do you know what? We love it, and we actually look forward to it now, Kitty. So thank you very much every day, every presenter.

Never give up on a good thing. That's George Benson, of course. Message in from Steve Clark, a very regular listener. A very good morning to you, Steve, says. Listening while he's doing some paperwork. I didn't know you could write, Steve. That's, learn something new every day, don't you? Says, keeping his spirits up, and he's looking forward to seeing us tonight at Freedom in Pop World in Southend. Yeah, because it's Wednesday, isn't it? It's Freedom Night, 6 till 9, Pop World, Southend on Sea. All the Freedom people are looking forward to seeing you tonight. This is Phil Fearon and Dancing Tight.

0: 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We are one.
1: Well, I think I'm going to have to get the world map out and start putting pins in it again. We're getting so many messages in this morning, and it is still morning here in the UK, from people all over Europe and indeed the rest of the world. From Kos, this is Ray saying that he's enjoying the music while lying on the beach. Great day for you, sir.

Oh, a toast happer if ever I said it. That was D-Train, of course. And you are the one for me, or you're the one for me. You're all the one for me this morning. Thank you for all the lovely messages as well. It's all happening here on Street Sounds Radio on this gorgeous Wednesday morning, soon to be Wednesday afternoon. MJ on the way now from his original or first solo album, Off the Wall. And this is the title track.

MJ, very popular again, as one gets asked for a lot, especially in my skating sessions that I do every Saturday at Roller City in Rochford in Essex. The kids all ask me for Michael Jackson, as teenagers and below. So it just shows his popularity since the movie was released. I guess that's what it is. Trap then, Colonel Abrahams. We're on our way now to the top of the hour with the time just gone 10 to midday. Don't forget the Street Sounds Tune of the Week will be played just after midday for you. But hold in

0: 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For music that explores the very DNA of the Street Sounds era. 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

track is entitled Just Like That, We Can Make It Happen. Julian Jonah and Marva King. Now, the information about that is on our Street Sounds Radio app, as also it is on our website, which is all the W's, streetsoundsradio.com. Head on over there, check it out. Check out everything else on there as well. It's well worth looking at our brand new website, of course. So now, good afternoon, everybody. Welcome along to the afternoon bit, and indeed the second half

are heading towards the weekend as usual. I know we all love the weekend, don't we? Partying, maybe, or just chilling and relaxing, whatever it is you're doing. Do it with Street Sounds Radio, of course. Some bangers in the last hour, kicking off with this one, Luther and Change. Let's do it. Searching.

Quiet on the app, on the message app for the last hour. So if you want to get a message in, now would be the time to send me a message in the studio, and that way I can guarantee I'll get it in before the end of the show at 1 o'clock. Sharon Redd on the way, and can you have

Just Like Candy. That's Cameo. Just trying to imagine in my head if we got anybody out there doing the two to the left or two to the right on the kitchen floor. You know, the mind boggles, isn't it? What's going to be happening on the rest of your Wednesday here on Street Sounds Radio? Well, that's pretty cut and dried, but it's Chris J. He's going to be here at 1 o'clock with The Sweet Spot. Tez Barnes driving you home at 4, and then we turn over to the hip-hop and classic hip-hop at 7 o'clock tonight with Rob Harman. That's at 7, then 9, Johnny Scratch, and following that, it's DJ Sean in full effect. The three gentlemen are going to be taking us all the way through Wednesday evening into Thursday morning. So that's lots of good stuff here for you on Street Sounds Radio. Right now, The Medicine.

Stephanie Mills there, the medicine song. Message in from Dave Lee, the funky valeter, says, hi, valeting a Range Rover. Other SUVs are available in Oxted in Surrey. Love your show and fantastic music as always. Well, keep polishing, Dave, and enjoy the rest of my programme.

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doing that one for you, Running Away, the one I used to call the Doobie Doo song, for obvious reasons there. So that is pretty much it for me for this Wednesday here on Street Sounds Radio. Going to say thank you so much for being here for the last 3 hours with me. I'm going to do it all again on Friday for you, 10 to 1. And just before I go, though, got a message in from Kevin Morris, and he says, "Hi, Paul. I've had a busy morning cleaning the windows, and I'm assuming your own windows." He said, "Now he's chilling, and he wanted to hear some Frankie Beverly and Maze." Well, it just so happens that that's how we are finishing the show today, with this one from Frankie Beverly and Maze and Back in Stride. So I'll see you on Friday for the weekend warm-up mid-morning show. Bye-bye for now.

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Someday and Love has taken over right here on Starpoint. A different voice on this Wednesday as I cover Mr. Nigel Watson.

Soul Chart, the Broker Chart, the Sussex Song and Dance Weekend. And yeah, Bowl Soul, well, just over a week away. Wow, that came around so, so quickly. Let's get this Wednesday underway. Ed W in for Nigel Watson, Aspects of Soul. Let's go, let's do this.

track on this Wednesday as I stand in for Nigel Watson. Goes out to Nigel and Shirley on their holidays right now. Portugal, I believe. Have a wonderful time. And Nigel returns on the 1st of October. Also goes out to you off to Balsa a week on Saturday. Wow, that came around very, very quickly. Just a confirmation from Gary that, yeah, Classic Friday goes forward. The post will be up tomorrow. Get those tracks ready. Always a wonderful show each and every Friday.

0: Watson plays a couple of reggae tracks in his show, so I'm going to do the same. Don't play too much reggae. I actually like reggae quite a bit. One's a bit left field, so let's check it out on this Wednesday as I stand in for Nigel Watson. Let's do this.
1: Bang, bang, he shot me down. Bang, bang, I hit the ground.

Ed W dropping reggae beats on a Wednesday. Unheard of, I know. Took you back to 1982 for this one. I love this track. The Lovejoys. The album's called Reggae Vibes. And a track called Stranger, Get Up. And before this, a fun track, Kill Bill. Yeah. A Raphael featuring Nancy Sinatra, in fact. And a track called Bang Bang plays out. As I cover Nigel Watson, we dropped a couple of reggae tracks. Well, you know what? I'm going to do the same on this Wednesday. A few funky shouts and mentions in a few, I do promise, sorting myself out. A mixed bag today. As I cover the man, it is Nigel Watson, my partner in crime.

original, of course, Janet Kay's Silly Games in Moby Core, and a wonderful track. Eternally Grateful plays out on this Wednesday, hump day, right here on Starpoint. As I stand in for Nigel Watson. Yeah, he's on the beach right now, having a beer. All right, one before the ends. We are live in track event requests around here. If you do fancy a dedication or request, reach out. I'll do my best. It's a mixed bag today, that's for sure. Right here on Starpoint.

0: possibilities, live shows, live events, wonderful DJs, wonderful listeners. Yeah, the only place to be for your musical needs and events, that's for sure. In the background, Opalopo, Angela Johnson on vocals, and our track, Simply Called Possibilities. Quick word from the sponsor, I'll be back and some soulful shouts pretty soon. I promise, sorting out some music as I stand in for the man it is, Nigel Watson. And Rob Lynch will be doing the same tomorrow. And Nigel returns on the 1st of October, I believe. Yeah. All right. Quick word from the sponsor, I'll be back. Stay exactly where you are.
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lovely Marissa Rose, of course. The album's called London, Detroit. And no question about it. Yeah, you found us right here on Starpoint, that's for sure. Big shout out to Gary Van Den Bush one more time. Good seeing you. Do not forget to get Gary same time tomorrow as it was today. And Classic Friday. Yeah, that's going to be good. Get those tracks ready. He's going to post on the Starpoint wall tomorrow. So be prepared. It's going to be a good one for sure. Carl Barrington Webster, CBW. Good to see you as well. Busy boy right now. Also, a week on Saturday. Wow. Mr. Steve Carr, the Saturday morning breakfast man. Start the day the right way. The only way. The Starpoint way. 7 a.m. is coming Saturday. Good seeing you. And I appreciate the download there, Steve. Thanks so much. Sharon Morris, she's out and about, driving around. Drive carefully, but great to have your company on this Wednesday as I sit in for Mr. Nigel Watson. Talking to Nigel Watson, he's on the balcony right now with Shirley. Yeah, having a fun time. A cheeky gin, no doubt. Maybe a rum as well. And, enjoy your holiday. Who else we've got? Helen Hutchinson. What a pleasure. Good to see you. In fact, you're going to like this next track. It goes out just for you on this Wednesday. Darren Hammond. I see you there. How you doing, sir? Good to see you. Along with Adrian Schooler from Charlotte, North Carolina. Good morning to you, stateside. Mr. Kevin Dixie, Chef Abigo. Yeah, I played your remix yesterday. Went down very, very well. And well done one more time. Love to Sue as well. Mr. Dave Ryan Davsky, our very own Crystal Palace supporter as well. Dave Ryan Davsky each and every Monday evening between 9 and 11 p.m. right here on Starpoint. And Mr. Scooter, I've mentioned already. Neil Scarf and the lovely Francis. The better half, the far better half. Good seeing you on this Wednesday as well. A few more funky shouts and mentions as we go along. As I mentioned, this next one goes out to Helen Hutchinson. Yeah, she likes this artist. Just for you on this Wednesday.

to Helen Hutchinson. She likes a touch of John Reed. The album's called The Nightcrawler's Soul Sessions. Watching you, watching me, while she walks around those woods. Getting lost on this Wednesday. Big shout out to Supersonic Sarah, Lovely Journey Waterfall, The Village Card Gift and Balloon Shop. How you doing, ladies? Good to see you. And yeah, just join us. Great to have your company as well. A different voice on the Wednesday, I know. In for Mr. Nigel Watson. Yeah, he's on the balcony right now. Rum in hands, looking at the ocean, enjoying life. Alright, what to do? A real ad hoc show today, I've got to say. So, not played this for quite some time. Let's do this.

last track took it back to 2020. Portrait, side one, track one. And a track called Describe You plays out on this Wednesday. Big shout out to Kevin Dixie one more time. Yeah, appreciate the kind words. I do like reggae quite a bit, actually, but I'll leave it to Mr. Nigel Watson. Big shout out to Roger Moore as well. 007-0061. Do not forget, DJ's Delight tomorrow between 9 and 11. And also the Ooh Moments in about 10 minutes. Live from Hammersmith Odeon. It's going to be good.

simply can't go wrong with Starpoint Radio, that's for sure. Vertical Hold, of course, A Matter of Time being the album. And you can't go wrong. No, you can't. Right here on Starpoint. All right, just join us. Great to have your company. If you're wondering, with a different voice on a Wednesday, yes, it is. Ed W in for Mr. Nigel Watson. Now, this next one goes out to Supersonic Sarah and Janie Woodfall. Let's do it.

0: tune, what a track. JK, of course, to Meriquai. And Ta Lula plays out Supersonic Sarah and Joni Waterfall just for you, lovely ladies, on this Wednesday as I sit in for Nigel Watson. That is a cool track, I've got to say. A mixed bag today, sort of some slow, some quicker, some in between. Now, the moment, as Nigel does. I should have prepared you for a cup of coffee, a beer, but it's up now. We're going to go back to 1982. Hammersmith Odeon Live. It's a cool track. Let's do it. Let's go.
1: Lady, I'm your knight in shining armor.

rendition. What an our moment, whatever moment it is on this Wednesday. But yeah, Teddy Pendergrass live at Hammersmith Odeon, February 1982, and his rendition of Lady. What a track. Big shout out to Jane Lenny, big star, my welcome to you. Good to see you on this Wednesday. And also Mr. David Norris and the lovely Lisa, good to see you as well. Gonna let this finish into some ads. I'll be back just

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you and me to the top of the hour. Then we have Steve King's Soulful Sounds on his very, very soulful station. Just joined us, a different voice for Wednesday, that's for sure. Nigel Watson on vacation right now, off holiday, with the lovely Shirley. And yeah, I'm taking care of business. Do not forget, Rob Leach does the same tomorrow, right here on Starpoint. And be sure to check out that schedule. I show for every single taste. We've got you covered. And that would be starpointradio.com. The only place to be. You know that. You know that. All right, mixed bag on a Wednesday. This is really ad hoc, I've got to say. Sorry, Nigel. My apologies up front.

rendition. Got to say, the Blackness All-Stars, of course, and their rendition of Seventh Heaven. Big shout out to Delicia Lloyd, Granny D. Good to see you on this Wednesday. Yeah, all relaxing right now. Feeling a bit tired. Yeah, just had a massage of some description. And it's good seeing you on this Wednesday. And, all right, AW in for Nigel Watson. What to do? I played one Dave Lee track already. There's going to be one more. I've got to do it. I love his work. Let's do this.

working his magic as it always does. I love his work. Looking up to you, of course. Dave Lee's super sweet mix. Mr. Michael Wyckoff, of course. Now, if you're wondering where Nigel is, he's on the balcony right now, drinking spice rum. Yeah, he's a bit tipsy right now. Along with a lovely show. All right, what to do? What to do? It really is a... yeah, picking today. Cherry picking today. All right, let's do this on this Wednesday. AW, right here on Starpoint.

feel-good track on this Wednesday. The Sounds of Blackness, of course. And I'm going all the way, 7 a.m. to the top of the hour. Then we have, you know it, Steve King, Soulful Sounds. Just join us. Good to see you. I know, a different voice on a Wednesday. All right, what to do? Let's do this. Not play this for quite some time. And off we go.

played this for quite some time. Crossroads featuring Claire and You're My Occupation. Big shout out to Ian Box, our very own Boxy. Good to see you. And driving back to work on this Wednesday afternoon. And do not forget, Ian, this coming Sunday morning for that wonderful breakfast show between 8 and 10 a.m. Start the day the right way. It's the only way. The Starpoint way. This Sunday with Ian Box. Right here on Starpoint. Yeah, good to see you. All right, one before the eggs. Agony of choice again. Let's do this.

0: funky ladies out there on this Wednesday. MS Project, or MS One Project, excuse me, featuring Michael Washington. And she likes the music. Certainly does. I see you there, Johnny Waterfall. You snuck in there. I see you. Good to see you on this Wednesday. Yeah, great to have you company. Just join us. Good to see you as well, wherever you may be in this big, wide, funky world. Ed W in four, Mr. Nigel Watson on this Wednesday. Quick word from sponsor. I'll be back with one of my favourite Michael Gray tracks. See you the other side.
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4: It's official. Ball Soul 12 has sold out. 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So, if you want to see and hear Vivian McCone and Luca Seto, as well as the amazing DJs here all week from the 3rd to the 10th of October 2026 at the Barak Hotel in Croatia, then WhatsApp call on 07957195762 with your name and number and get on the Ball Soul reserve list now. 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

so, so, so good. Did I say good? Michael Gray, of course. Optimism being the album. And a wonderful track. Personal favourite of mine. A track simply called Ivy. That's a cool track. All right, this next one goes out to Neil Scarf and the lovely Francis. Just for you on this Wednesday, as I stand in for Mr. Nigel Watson, my partner in crime. All right, let's do it. Let's go.

1 3 Water Track, the Shapeshifters, of course, featuring Aria Lyric and YOLO, You Only Live Once. Make the most of it. Darren Hammond is, he's off to Brazil pretty soon. You're lucky, man. Oh, I don't know. Have a fun time, and I will sort that for you. Don't worry, I will sort that. All right, this next one goes out to Mr. Adrian Schooler. I know you like this. Just for you on this Wednesday morning stateside. Adrian comes from Charlotte, North Carolina. Just for you. Sit back and enjoy.

Adrian Skiller on this Wednesday morning. And yes, I want that suit. He sent me a picture of a crazy suit. Yeah, looks cool. Looks cool. Beverly Knight, of course, and a track simply called The Greatest Day. Yeah. That's going to be you guys at Bowl pretty soon. A week on Saturday, you lucky people. Yeah, CBW's going to get busy, man. He's going to be there. Getting ready for you guys. It's going to be outstanding. All right, what's that? What's it? How about some Angie Stone and Omar? Let's do this.

more powerful words on this Wednesday as I stand in for Mr. Nigel Watts on Aspects of Soul. Omar featuring the late Angie Stone. In fact, Alicia Lawyer says, rest in peace, Angie. Yeah, sad loss, that's for sure. And rendition, Be Thankful for What You Got. That's the Blaze mix on this Wednesday. Nearly said Tuesday then. Do not forget, it's Rob Lynch is taking care of business tomorrow at the same time as right now. And I'll be back on Friday. Normal Friday, 70s, 80s and 90s jams. Soulful shout, soulful birthday is a key word as well. Yeah, as we edge towards that weekend right here on Starpoint. Two to go before the man is Steve King. Soulful sounds, unite right here on Starpoint, the only place to be. Check out the schedule, check out the website, check out all the information, starpointradio.com. Go do that right now. All right, two to go as I said. Next one is going to be this, if it starts. And off we go.

That's it. 2 hours have flown by. I appreciate your time and ears on this Wednesday as I cover Mr. Nigel Watson on holidays right now. Portugal, I believe, with the lovely Shirley. He's on a balcony right now drinking spice rum. Don't be falling off that balcony, Mr. Watson. We need you back on October 1st, that for sure. And do not forget Rob Lynch in tomorrow for Nigel. Same time as right now. So check that out as well. Stinking in about 5 minutes with Soulful Sounds on this very, very soulful station. I will be back on Friday. 70s, 80s and 90s jams. As I said, keywords, soulful shouts and soulful birthdays as well. In the background, what a track. Cacique. And devoted to you. Yes, Starpoint is devoted to you, that's for sure. Bring you great music, 247-365, starpointradio.com. In the meantime, make sure you stay exactly where you are for Steve King. Be nice, be kind, be polite. Open the door for something, smile, and make this crazy world a better place for one and all. I will see you Friday. Have a wonderful week. What's left? Hump day today, that's good news. See you soon. Ed W signing off, out of here. And Darren Hammond, this is for you. See you soon. Bye.

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2: From Feature Story News in the UK, I'm John Beaver. Chinese President Xi Jinping is arriving in Washington for a three-day state visit, with US President Donald Trump set to personally greet him on the tarmac when he lands. It's a rare gesture, underscoring the significance of the talks. Markets are closely watching for any signal on the future of a tariff truce agreed at the two-leader summit in South Korea last October, which expires next month. From Washington, Kate Fisher reports.
3: The deadline for the current truce in tariffs runs out on November the 10th, so they're going to be looking to see what kind of continuity there could be there. They want to avoid another round of escalations at the most, because, of course, uncertainty is the worst thing for business. They can adapt to higher costs, but they need to know what the rules are in advance. And, of course, that affects supply chains again, and they don't want the disruption they've been through with those tit-for-tat tariffs.
2: European leaders are breathing a little easier after the US, Denmark and Greenland agreed to update a security deal giving Washington greater military access to the island. President Donald Trump has called it a fantastic deal, but analysts are sceptical about how much is going to change to an agreement that's been in place for 75 years. William Denslow reports.
4: Denmark's foreign minister says that the signing of this deal closes a destructive chapter, one that threatened the NATO military alliance as well as had the potential of triggering a trade war between European nations and the US, as President Trump for years has threatened to take control of this semi-autonomous Danish territory of Greenland unless issues regarding collective security were addressed, to thwart what he says is the growing threat posed by Russia and China in the region. Denmark's prime minister says that it builds on a deal signed in the 1950s. It'll be bigger, better, can last forever, and that it's good for all parties.
2: The UK's confirmed it will review a deal to hand sovereignty of the Chagos Islands to Mauritius. The agreement would see Mauritius take control of the Indian Ocean territory, but lease back the crucial UK-US military base at Diego Garcia. President Trump reiterated his opposition to the arrangement in talks with UK Prime Minister Andy Burnham at the United Nations. And UK Defence Secretary Wes Streeting has confirmed that puts it on hold.
5: It does underscore that this is his settled view of this deal. Successive British governments, including Andy Burnham's government, are clear that the deal can't proceed without US support, and so we will have to look again at the deal and get to a point where the Americans can get behind it. Our base at Diego Garcia is one of the most sensitive and important national security assets we have anywhere in the world.
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0: Another hour of soulful grooves to move. Starts now. The groove. The beat continues.

0: you guys. 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And I go to bed with you guys. You guys are the best.
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It's the sound of mates getting home instead of here. Click your seatbelt, because you're twice as likely to be killed or seriously injured if you don't.

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2: From Feature Story News in the UK, I'm John Beaver. Chinese President Xi Jinping is arriving in Washington for a three-day state visit, with US President Donald Trump set to personally greet him on the tarmac when he lands. It's a rare gesture underscoring the significance of the talks. Markets are closely watching for any signal on the future of a tariff truce agreed at the two-leader summit in South Korea last October, which expires next month. From Washington, Kate Fisher reports.
3: The deadline for the current truce in tariffs runs out on November the 10th, so they're going to be looking to see what kind of continuity there could be there. They want to avoid another round of escalations the most, because, of course, uncertainty is the worst thing for business. They can adapt to higher costs, but they need to know what the rules are in advance. And, of course, that affects supply chains again, and they don't want the disruption they've been through with those tit-for-tat tariffs.
2: European leaders are breathing a little easier after the US, Denmark and Greenland agreed to update a security deal giving Washington greater military access to the island. President Donald Trump has called it a fantastic deal, but analysts are sceptical about how much is going to change to an agreement that's been in place for 75 years. William Denslow reports.
4: Denmark's foreign minister says that the signing of this deal closes a destructive chapter, one that threatened the NATO military alliance as well as had the potential of triggering a trade war between European nations and the US, as President Trump for years has threatened to take control of this semi-autonomous Danish territory of Greenland unless issues regarding collective security were addressed, to thwart what he says is the growing threat posed by Russia and China in the region. Denmark's prime minister says that it builds on a deal signed in the 1950s. It'll be bigger, better, can last forever, and that it's good for all parties.
2: The UK's confirmed it will review a deal to hand sovereignty of the Chagos Islands to Mauritius. The agreement would see Mauritius take control of the Indian Ocean territory, but lease back the crucial UK-US military base at Diego Garcia. President Trump reiterated his opposition to the arrangement in talks with UK Prime Minister Andy Burnham at the United Nations. And UK Defence Secretary Wes Streeting has confirmed that puts it on hold.
5: It does underscore that this is his settled view of this deal. Successive British governments, including Andy Burnham's government, are clear that the deal can't proceed without US support. And so we will have to look again at the deal and get to a point where the Americans can get behind it. Our base at Diego Garcia is one of the most sensitive and important national security assets we have anywhere in the world.
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0: Another hour of soulful grooves to move starts now. 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

0: Here's Alex, turning at a junction. 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
3: 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You got a beat I can move to.
2: The Groove.